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right, I'll fill you in on your 9 o'clock 3 for all. Coming up in just a few minutes here. Stand by for that on 2 for Tuesday. Some Bon Jovi at Aiton's Rock Station, TUE.

Rob Halford from Judas Priest, 75 years old today. We're playing three songs from Judas Priest on the 9 o'clock 3 for all. 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

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Hi, Stacy with you on this iHeartRadio station. And as per protocol, when I show up, I turn the lava lamp on and welcome you all. Let's hang out. It's the overnight. So thanks for hanging out with us. Got a lot of rock to get to. Keep it here.

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Nickelback has a new album coming out. Aw. Rattle the Cage is the new single. They announced Everything Under the Sun. New album due out October 30th. Never

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Thanks for hanging out. It's Stacey with you. And despite the death of Frank Beard, ZZ Top continuing their tour. This run goes through the

4.7 WTUE. It's Stacy and the Rise of the Red Hot Chili Peppers, Our Brother Hillel. It's a pretty good documentary, taking you all through the 80s and the, well, 70s even, the formation of the Red Hot Chili Peppers, the friendship between Anthony Kiedis Flea and Hillel Slovak. It's good on Netflix if you got it.

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1: It's Stacey, and what's the meaning behind Everlong from the Foo Fighters? Dave Grohl talks about it, inspired by his relationship with Veruca Salt's vocalist Louise Post, following his breakup with his first wife. So he shares that it was written during an intense emotional period back in 1996.

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Thanks for hanging out. 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

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New snake found in New Guinea, and they're naming it after Slash. Scientists can rock and roll, too. A newly discovered species named after Slash, who is described as a lifelong reptile lover.

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Thanks for hanging out. It's Stacy with you and Nimrod's A Green Day Comedy. That is still in theaters if you want to go catch that one. Chronicling the band that gets to open up for Green Day. So indeed, Billy Joe Armstrong, Winter, very cool, all in the movie. As well as Fred Armisen.

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Dayton's Rock Station, 104.7 WTUE. It's Stacy. Thanks for hanging out. And don't expect anything new from Rush. They're not thinking about new music. They are on tour right now, though, for 50-something tour.

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It's Stacy, and on Netflix, if you got it, The Rise of the Red Hot Chili Peppers, our brother Hillel, talking about the formative years of everybody's favorite Los Angeles band. Is it your favorite Los Angeles band? Man, life in LA, rough for them, and they take you through all those early years. That's on Netflix if you got it.

Dayton's Rock Station, 104.7 WTUE. It's Stacy and a ton of dates from David Lee Roth. His Don't Love Me, Rent Me tour going on now.

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Thanks for hanging out. It's Stacey with you. And no date just yet, but Guns N' Roses / confirmed that they're actively working on new music. And so a new album should

Dayton's Rock Station, 104.7 WTUE. Thanks for hanging out. It's Stacy with you. And there were some theaters that even showed this, but Billy Idol Should Be Dead. That is on Hulu, if you've got it. If you're into music documentaries, that's a good one. It's 2 hours long.

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No big deal. $1,000 to go along with it. 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
2: I am Josh Arnold, and there's Tom, who, man, oh, man, a sneeze that sounded like it felt amazing.
3: I had to leave the room and go into the hallway. I think I lost an organ.
2: Boy, that had to have felt good.
3: Oh, yeah. I'm sorry. I'm just recovering. I didn't even have a cigarette.
4: Well, it is an orgasm, right? Mini orgasm every time you sneeze.
3: That was a mini orgasm.
2: Yeah.
3: No. That would have drowned an elephant. That was. I've got to recover over here. What did that come from? Well, hello, everybody.
4: You're allergic to work.
3: let's move forward here. We have Jeff Oskey sitting in for Chick McGee at the Bob and Tom Sports Desk. What's going on over there?
5: Well, here's the record that Tom was super excited about. The BBC reports that Miss Betty Bromage, a 97-year-old woman, has broken the Guinness World Record for being the oldest wing walker.
2: Oh, jeez.
5: The video shows the 97-year-old strapped in the center of a propeller plane's top wing.
4: If she was strapped to the propeller.
2: I would watch that all day. Talk about a spinner.
5: The video shows her strapped to the plane's top wing as it takes flight and even performs aerial maneuvers in the sky.
2: 97?
5: Yeah. Miss Bromage raised funds for the stroke unit at Chilton General Hospital, where staff cared for her after she suffered a stroke in 2025.
3: Do we have some video of this thing?
5: Unbelievable.
2: Yes, we do.
6: Apparently her insurance ran out.
3: Okay.
2: That's not walking. She's strapped on.
3: Oh, my gosh. I don't need to describe this. There's a vertical pole on top of the wing. Okay?
5: Yes. Everything's broken.
3: So they strap her to the pole. And it's one of those classic biplanes with the open cockpit.
4: It's almost like a stretcher upright.
3: Yeah.
4: Like, right? Yeah. Am I wrong?
2: No, you're not wrong.
3: But still.
4: She's strapped into it.
3: Yeah, the problem with this, if I tried it, would be that the pilot wouldn't be able to see.
2: Yeah.
3: Because I would have evacuated my bowels in fear. This is terrifying.
4: He even went upside down, did a loop-de-loop.
2: Oh, my. It does take zero skill, but nothing but guts.
3: They show her, they show the plane plummeting toward the earth before.
2: Good for her.
3: I couldn't even do that as a passenger.
5: Try that again, this time crash.
4: Yeah. If you were sitting behind the pilot?
3: I couldn't do it.
5: Yeah. I have to get this high up to remind God I'm still here.
3: I'll tell you what,
4: she is totally upside down.
2: Yeah, it's crazy.
4: That is
3: and she's
6: spry too.
3: Yeah, well, she's 97, but pretty soon she'll probably have her own wings.
2: Yeah. Yeah. I mean, she's.
3: You know what I'm saying?
2: So she's living until then.
3: Knocking on heaven's door.
4: You know what?
3: No, that door's already opening.
4: Good for her.
5: Would you do that?
4: I would not do that, but I hope I'm able to do something like that at 97.
5: What? Be strapped to a.
4: Walking, she's talking. I mean, she's doing really
3: Could you
4: well.
3: Do that?
5: No, I would. I honestly think I would pass out.
4: I would pass
5: like
4: out.
5: I would.
2: And the fact
5: out.
2: That she didn't, and the G-forces didn't, as Godwin suggested, crush her rib cage. You know, and yeah.
3: Do you see, though, there's one thing where you can see, because they put her up there in that walker, and you can see the tennis balls blow off the bottom.
2: Man, that's...
4: That was pretty amazing.
6: That was amazing.
2: That's ballsy for a 26-year-old stuntman.
6: I wouldn't do it at 20. No way.
3: The word, when this came out, this was from the BBC, and they had the word wing walker as one word. Which I just
4: hyphenated?
3: Sort of, I don't know. They had it as just one long word. I separated it so you could get it. But doesn't wing walker sound like something from Game of Thrones? The wing walker will be attacking you.
5: Yeah.
3: But good for her.
2: Man. Now, Tom Cruise in that last Mission Impossible, he's actually walking the wings.
4: Yikes.
2: Bouncing around in them. And
6: what?
3: Do they have a... They have a safety wire.
2: I don't even think he was harnessed in. They talked about how to ensure his movies now has to be the bulk of the budget.
6: Yeah,
3: yeah. Something goes wrong. Well, we got 3/4 of it on tape. Tom won't be available anymore because he dropped 3,000 feet.
2: Man,
3: what was this lady's name I thought was kind of funny.
2: Betty?
3: Her last name.
2: Bromage?
5: Bromage?
3: Bromage.
4: Bromage, like fromage?
3: Yeah, doesn't that sound like a men's group that goes and eats cheese together? Hey, I got my Saturday morning meeting with my bromage. Really, what do you guys do? Oh, we hang out and eat cheese.
2: I would do that. That sounds fun.
6: Yeah, I'd like that.
2: I like a charcuterie board.
3: Yeah, do you have like a little men's group occasionally you meet up?
2: I have a cool guy lunch I go to every once in a while.
3: That's us. But I mean, do you have like a little group of girls you meet?
4: Yeah,
3: for
4: I had dinner last night with a group of girls.
3: But well, I mean, do you have like a regular group that you kind
4: of
3: meet up?
4: Yes, the three of us meet every,
6: That sounds horrible.
2: Actually, I have a group of girls.
4: Yeah,
2: like,
4: you
2: that's
4: do.
2: What I do. I have my three best friends since first grade. We meet every 2 months.
3: That's nice.
2: That is nice. But they're all girls.
0: And three seems reasonable, Christy.
4: Yeah, we have three.
3: And do you guys drink cocktails?
4: I had a glass of Prosecco. Does that count? Yes.
6: Yeah, it does count. Yeah.
3: Really? Prosecco?
4: Mm-hmm.
3: What does that mean?
4: It's an Italian sparkling wine.
0: Is that the thing that's in the really small...
4: And a flute?
0: Yeah, yes. Like a small flute?
4: It's a cheap champagne.
3: How did you become more pretentious than me? You go to polo matches, you drink Prosecco. Prosecco sounds like a really cool car.
4: Come a long way from
3: and
4: the
3: trailer park. I got rid of the McLaren. I got rid of the McLaren. I got a Prosecco. You got a Prosecco?
4: I don't drink much anymore, so if I do, I would have that. Or the girls had margaritas. It was a nice night.
3: Did you have any cheese?
4: We did not have cheese. I had a lovely ahi tuna.
3: No, would you do a bromage where you have cheese?
2: Oh, yeah.
3: With the bellies?
2: Bam Pat, I'm down with cheese.
6: Oh, yeah.
3: Okay.
2: Yeah, I'd love that.
3: Bromage.
0: How do you want your cheddar? Mild, medium, sharp, extra
4: white.
0: Sharp?
6: Sharp.
0: You like white?
4: Sharp. I love white cheddar.
0: But you can still get different sharpnesses sometimes with white.
2: I like sharp, sharp.
0: Yeah, I'm a sharp, very sharp.
4: I don't know.
3: Doing cheese talk?
0: Oh, yeah.
6: Oh, man.
3: This is our bromage.
2: I love it.
4: Like baked brie? Oh, I can make a nice baked brie.
2: With a jam? Do you put the jam? Do you do the jam?
4: Oh. And then you put the crescent roll?
3: Why do we go from something as cool as wing walking to as dorky as what kind of cheese you like?
2: Because her last name was bromage.
4: You brought it up.
3: I did it myself. Once again, this is a video worth watching. This lady, once again, strapped.
2: Would you do that, Josh?
3: Strapped vertically to the wing. And that's why I thought Josh would be the only one that might consider it.
0: I would under certain, I mean, boy, oh boy. I would have to be strapped. Like, because she has like one strap.
2: Yeah.
0: I want to be mummied to it.
2: I want a ratchet strap. Put a couple more clicks on that.
0: Like, I want them wheeling me in like Hannibal Lecter and really...
3: Oh, that's the best example. It is like when they have Hannibal Lecter on the dolly.
0: Yeah, that's what she looks like. Man, I would rather skydive, I think. I would somehow be less afraid skydive.
4: I think that would be less scary.
3: By the way,
4: especially going upside
3: down.
4: Hang on
3: a second. I think at the bottom of this article, I think it says that airplane, you can actually do that.
4: What, skydive from it?
3: No, you can actually get that.
4: Oh, he takes rides like
3: that. How do you describe it? That mast that's coming up through the plane that they
4: you can
3: that's a
4: sign
3: thing.
4: Up for that.
3: And I think it had I think it's like $800 or something.
4: Oh my!
3: Oh no! Here we go. Wing Walker flights, $465.
2: I got $200 on yours.
4: I do too. I'll pay that.
2: Yeah.
3: Oh, no. Oh man.
0: I've never even been in a prop plane like that, sitting in the passenger seat, as Tom said.
3: I couldn't do that.
6: No.
3: There's one around here. I see it all the time.
0: Yeah.
4: Oh, it's crop dusting time in certain areas. We saw a couple of planes the other
0: day. I'm always fast. That's when I'm going to get hit.
4: Isn't that fascinating? Because they are low.
0: Yeah. I need to pull over and watch those, because otherwise I'm going to slam into the back of a semi. My eyes are always on them if I'm
3: Which reminds me of one other thing. I'm not sure how many of these there are. These fields of the wind generators.
4: Yeah. Right.
3: I've seen them in various parts of the country. And typically there'll be dozens, if not hundreds of them.
4: Mm-hmm.
3: And it's fascinating. And in some cases they're synced.
4: Yeah, they look like they're dancing.
3: Night.
0: Yeah. Yeah, at night, the lights. Yeah. Lights.
3: I wish there was a place you could actually pull over and have a tour of one of these things. And if there is, somebody tell me.
4: They're huge.
3: I've always wanted to.
2: We have a few listeners who are technicians on those, and will send pictures from up inside, like when they're sitting on top of them down to the ground. I bet you we can get someone to bring you up.
3: Oh, I'd be terrified. But I just...
4: How do they get up there? They go inside?
5: Inside.
4: Oh, no way.
5: And then there's a hatch at the top that climb out to work on the stuff.
4: Uh-uh.
2: Wow. I was told they always have to... Those will get slow. And the reason they get slow is because they're covered in bird guts.
6: Really?
2: Yes. Somebody told you that they had to clean the birds off of those.
5: Oh, gotta go power wash.
3: Oh, wait a minute. How do they do that?
4: I don't want to hear that.
2: Well, you'll see them. From what I was told, they remove them and then they clean them on the ground.
4: I've seen them on the ground before.
2: On the ground, that's when you realize how colossal those things are.
4: I've seen when they come by you on the truck.
2: Exactly.
4: On a truck?
3: I've seen them on a truck. Yeah.
2: Oh, my gosh. That's how big that thing is?
4: Yes.
2: Yeah.
3: Now, I wonder if we could get Tom Cruise strapped to one of those in his next movie. No, it'd be like one of those James Bond things. They have to think of a ridiculous reason to put him there. But we're going to Mr. Bond.
2: And then the bad guys could shoot at him, like throwing knives at the circus.
3: By the way, that reminds me. I don't know if you guys did the story while I was gone. Did you do the story about the guy, it was like a fair, and he got an arrow in the neck.
4: Oh, yeah.
6: Yeah, we did that.
4: Yeah, we did it.
2: It was like his own wife or something.
4: It was his wife. Exactly, Josh.
3: So what, was it a stunt that they were?
2: Yeah, and she just missed.
4: She missed.
3: Is he okay?
4: Yeah. Yes.
2: Like, it kind of went, it sounded like on the side and...
4: Mm-hmm.
3: That's insanity.
2: Yeah.
3: I mean, you miss by an inch, you kill him.
4: Oh, yeah.
3: You get into a bad argument. What do you mean I parked in the wrong place? Look, bitch, this afternoon you're going to get an arrow in your head.
2: I believe the contention was that if it had been the other way around, that would come up. That would never not come up.
4: Right.
1: We're going to do this until we get it right.
4: No, seriously. Really?
1: 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It's Bob and Tom.
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9: Right, hey, it's me, Ian. Welcome to Rock Minute. This is a very special edition of Rock Minute. I'm down here in Mexico with my special guest, Pink Floyd guitarist David Gilmour. And as a result, this week's episode is not sponsored by Gibson and Marshall, but Fender Stratocasters.
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9: Hey, David, it's great to have you on the show. Hey, Rocky, it's great to be here. Thanks for having me. Hey, I bet our listeners are wondering why there's bloody car noises in the background, right?
10: That's right.
9: Right, because David and I are driving in this race. It's a 1,700-mile Pan-American rally. We're heading up to Rio Grande, right?
10: That's a hell of a time, ain't it?
9: Right, anyway, Dave, look, I've always admired your work with Floyd. It was incredible.
10: Well, thanks, you know what I mean? Oh, well, guys, it's kind of...
9: Yeah,

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9: What's happening, fellow sports fans? It's Andy West. Let's take a look back on this day in sports history, August 26th. We'll start off today back in 1971, where Bobby Orr signs a five-year contract with the Boston Bruins worth $1 million. It would be the first million-dollar contract in NHL history. Jumping ahead today in 1987, Paul Molitor has his hitting streak end at 39 games. His Milwaukee Brewers beat the Cleveland Indians 1-0 in 10 innings. Molitor went 0-for-4 but could have had another at-bat to extend his hitting streak, but pinch hitter Rick Manning drove in the game-winning run. Molitor would have been the next batter. The hometown fans at Milwaukee County Stadium were more interested in the hit streak than their dramatic win and booed Manning as he walked off the field. And today in 2017, Floyd Mayweather Jr. defeats UFC champion Conor McGregor with a technical knockout in the 10th round in Vegas. The much-typed fight is more competitive than many expected when an unbeaten five-division world champion boxer took on a mixed martial artist making his pro boxing debut. Didn't matter, they both walked away with a ton of money.
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12: Hi.
11: There's Pat Godwin.
13: Hey, Chick.
11: Hey, Pat. There's Josh Arnold.
13: Hi there.
11: Hello. There's Ace Cosby.
14: Hello.
11: Yes. 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
15: Thank you very much, Chick. Pat, do you have any songs that are like tributes to the great state of Florida?
13: Florida?
15: Yeah, just anything in general.
13: I think we've done a bunch.
15: Because I've got a nice letter coming up in a matter of moments.
11: From Florida?
15: Yeah. Oh, wow. From all of Florida.
16: We could play a Flo Rida song.
11: Oh, yeah. What's the name of that song where the Bob Zaney sings it? What's it?
16: Bob Zaney sings a Flo Rida song?
11: Yeah. It's really kind of funny.
15: Today is National Dog Day. We'll get back to that in just a second. Sure. But I did get this letter. This comes to us from a young fellow, David. The headline, The Fattest Thing I've Ever Done.
16: Hi, David.
15: He goes, over the weekend, I made cheeseburgers with grilled cheese sandwiches for the bun.
11: Nice.
12: Oh, my gosh.
16: I've had that at a couple restaurants. I do not blame you for doing it.
15: This is actually kind of a cool idea.
11: So is it four slices of bread or three slices? How am I picturing
16: it? When I had it, it was two grilled cheese sandwiches.
11: Okay.
16: So four slices.
11: Four slices of bread.
12: With a big hamburger patty in between.
16: Yes. And all the fixins.
11: Sounds delicious.
15: That's funny you'd say that. And then he goes in, all the burger fixins.
16: All right.
12: Huh.
15: Once again, a whole grilled cheese sandwich, a beef patty, burger fixins, then another grilled cheese sandwich.
16: Well done.
15: He said, by the way, I will do it again.
16: Yeah, man.
12: Oh. Yeah.
11: Four, five stars. I'll do it again.
16: I've done that twice in a restaurant. To get me to do it again, because it ruined my day. I was sluggish, to say the least.
11: What are the first string fixins? Like,
16: for me?
11: Fried onions, pickles, lettuce, tomato?
16: I'm very traditional.
11: Okay.

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2: Yes.
1: Snot rocketed?
2: Yes.
1: All over?
2: Yes.
1: The kitchen counter?
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10: Howdy, Chick.
9: Howdy do. There's Pat Godwin.
11: Hello, Chick.
9: Hello, Pat. There's Josh Arnold.
12: Hi, Chickster.
9: Hi. There's Ace Cosby.
13: Hey, Chick.
9: Hello, and hello, Tom. How are you?
14: Doing great over here.
9: Good. We're up to the Disney and NFL story. Here we go. A match made in heaven, he said, question marks. Disney and the National Football League have released the full roster of their character team tie-ins.
14: All right.
9: That will appear on team merch. That's short for merchandise.
10: Mm-hmm.
9: 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For instance, me, Chick, all right, AFC East.
10: Yeah.
9: The Buffalo Bills fan pick, Disney's Beast. From Beauty and the Beast.
14: How about that?
9: The Patriots have Marvel's Captain America. That makes sense. Patriots,
14: sure.
9: Captain America. The Bengals, the fan pick is Shere Khan.
14: Oh, I like Shere Khan.
9: He's a tiger.
14: Oh, I see. That makes sense.
11: Idris Elba did him in the live action, but who? What's that great British actor's name who did him in the cartoon?
9: He was married to... George Sanders.
11: Yes. Are you a George Sanders fan?
14: Yes.
11: Yeah.
9: George Sanders was married to someone like Elizabeth Taylor, but it wasn't her.
11: And he spoke like Shere Khan.
9: Yes, all the time.
15: I'm leaving because I'm bored.
11: George Sanders.
9: I believe we'll order DoorDash.
11: right.
14: So that's a great call.
9: Indianapolis Colts fan pick, Disney's Horace Horse Collar.
14: That's a obscure.
10: What?
14: Mm-hmm. Mm-hmm. That's. Isn't that one of the horses that drags Minnie Mouse around or something?
11: So I think so. Or
14: he's got the big that big horse collar on.
11: I can picture him for sure.
14: Yeah.
9: Tennessee Titans fans, I apologize, but the fan pick in Nashville is Marvel's Thanos.
11: Oh boy!
9: The ultimate bad guy, right?
11: Yeah.
9: Yeah.
14: And so the jerseys.
10: These are very, there are t-shirts, there are jackets, there are sweatshirts.
11: I think Iron Man would be good for the Washington football team color-wise.
9: Oh, color-wise, absolutely. Yeah. But Washington Commanders fan pick is Pixar's Ham. Now that, of course, true fans and people who know anything about the NFL know that Ham is a throwback to.

0: I agree with both of you guys.
1: You can't.
0: It's rude, but they offer it. You can take advantage of it.
2: Especially on long flights. You have to put your seat back. Your back would be...
1: No.
3: No, I mean, the shoes off and your seat's back.
0: So Pat, I am not a seat back guy.
2: Okay, on an international flight, you're flying overseas. You have an 8-hour flight. You're going to go to sleep. You're going to leave your seat up.
0: Yes.
2: Man.
0: I'm not a holla back girl, and I'm not a seat back guy.
2: Okay.
4: I call horse crap.
2: I don't know how you sleep sitting up.
0: Why would I make that up?
4: Because you make up lots of stuff.
0: You're right. But I'm not making this up.
4: Okay. So you should know what you make up, and you don't. And you know you.
2: 40% of those surveyed said airlines should ban phone or video calls during flights versus 30% who said they should not.
1: Aren't they banned now?
0: I kind of thought they were. I didn't think you were able to.
1: Seen anybody on a phone.
4: Well, now that's what I consider rude is someone talking on the phone in a really loud voice.
0: That's why they make up that thing about please turn your phones off.
1: Right. Otherwise, it's going to affect the steering.
0: Right. No, it's not.
4: It's $1 billion
0: They just don't
4: airplane.
0: Want people having conversations.
1: Well, that's fine. I don't want
0: you. I'm fine with it, too.
4: If you're playing Candy Crush, you're going to crash the plane.
0: Right.
1: But have you seen anybody talking on the phone?
0: No, see, that's the thing. Oh, so far, all these things, besides the seat back thing, most people know this and abide by these.
2: Yeah, and that's what they say. Most respondents support courteous behaviors like checking before reclining and deplaning row by row courteously.
1: What else are you supposed to do? I mean, you have to do that.
0: Where's farting?
2: Let's see.
0: Not on the list?
2: I don't see farting.
1: How about people who bring spicy, exotic, stinky food on the plane? That bugs me.
4: Yeah, like
3: that's
4: Josh.
3: Got to be there.
0: I don't do that.
1: The guy next to you eating chips with dripping greasy cheese on your lap.
3: Yeah, I've seen Josh do that.
4: I've been right there.
0: I'll try to stop.
4: Tell me something I don't know.
2: Nothing about food in my story.
1: I mean, deplaning row by row, that's pretty obvious.
2: Yeah, you have to do that.
1: Fist fight to the doorway.
2: Some people do that.
3: Oh, been on that happens a lot.
2: Where when they say, please stay seated, we have people making, tight connection.
3: Yeah. I got your tight connection.
2: Nearly 40% said the most appropriate attire when traveling is simply wearing whatever is comfortable.
0: Yeah, of course.
2: 35% believe casual athletic and loungewear, such as leggings, sweatpants, and t-shirts, are acceptable.
4: Unless you're in the mall.
2: However.
1: How about Crocs?
2: Yeah, what's wrong with Crocs?
3: That's a closed-toe shoe.
2: Yeah, there's nothing wrong with that.
1: That's good, because that way when there's a fire, I have to run away from the plane, the guy in Crocs will be left behind.
2: Only 1% of respondents said pajamas are appropriate airplane attire.
1: Hope your shoes melt there. Jack,
0: I have a newsflash for you. All shoes are going to melt in a plane fire.
2: Yeah.
3: I don't know what.
2: You take the rubber on your
3: flesh is going to melt.
1: I'm just finding this out now.
4: Well, it's kind of like the old duck and cover thing.
0: Right.
4: I'm not going
1: to. How did Crocs take off? They're so disgusting.
3: They're fantastic.
1: They're disgusting.
2: Well, you've never worn them, so why are you saying
1: that? Because just yesterday I was looking at some guy's stinky feet. Filthy feet through his clothes. Crocs.
0: I don't believe you.
2: I don't
3: believe
2: that.
3: Toe for one.
1: You weren't with me yesterday afternoon.
2: They're better than a sandal.
3: Fantastic.
2: Yeah.
4: They're hideous.
0: They look silly, but they're comfortable.
2: They're very comfortable.
0: Especially in particular situations.
1: If no support, you're going to be limping around in a few years. Your knees are going to be shot because you didn't have any arch support.
0: I don't wear them, but I...
4: Hi, nice to meet you. I see you have an ingrown toenail.
2: You can't see them.
1: You can smell them.
4: Ingrown toenail.
2: Your girls do not own Crocs.
1: I have no idea. I'm sure I've purchased many of them.
3: your boys own Crocs.
2: Yeah, your boys lived in Crocs.
4: Your boys.
2: When they were here.
3: That's what they were here now.
1: Those are the filthy feet I saw yesterday.
4: they don't wear them.
1: Sam walked in a pair of... No, he was... Actually, Sam had those... He looked like a jazz musician from the 20s. He had these shiny checked shoes on.
0: He is embarrassed.
3: Yeah,
1: did you see those?
3: Yes, I did. I saw a photo of
4: it. Odd man, isn't
1: it? It looks like he's going to grab a cane and a top hat. Hello, my baby.
4: You know.
0: You really did raise a weirdo with that one.
1: No doubt about it.
4: He can hear you when you say things like
0: that. He's been asleep.
1: I talked to him this morning at 4:30 in the morning. I hope he's asleep.
0: Yeah, he works the third shift. Is that what that
1: was? Yeah, the night shift.
2: The Tulsa police are asking for the public's help in identifying what they're labeling a serial defecator.
1: this is the story straight from the news tap.
0: Wasn't the defecator the ZZ Top car?
2: A business owner.
1: You think you should? Oh, go ahead. I'm sorry.
2: A business owner working out of a shopping center reported a man had been defecating into a dog waste bag and smearing it on the walls and doors of his business.
1: So someone's an upset customer.
0: Yes.
4: While whistling.
1: But if he's
2: this all goes hand in hand with why we were talking about Crocs. The owner installed security cameras, captured the perp wearing only a thong, surgical mask with a hole cut around the mouth, a shower cap, and Crocs.
1: Of course.
4: He's got it all going on.
1: But see, the fact that he's actually producing the effluent on the spot.
2: Into the doggy bag, yeah. It was on the video. Yeah. Police say if you know where they can find them, they'd love to help these
0: I want to know
2: owners.
0: What the beef, what do you, I wonder what the store
1: Yeah, what's
0: owner,
1: he upset about?
2: What kind of store was it? Do we know?
1: They didn't say. Wow. But it's just, what do you think they should call him the Mad Shatter or like he was, if he was sort of a villain in a Batman thing?
3: Mm.
1: Well, it could be Shatman.
0: It could be.
3: That could
0: yes.
3: be, yeah.
4: Shatman.
2: All right.
3: Shatman and drop.
0: What would the, when he does it, what would the sound effect things come up?
1: Plop.
0: Yeah, plop. Splurk.
4: Boink.
2: Remember, splat.
0: Turd.
1: But he's not just leaving it there.
4: I would say turd, Tom.
1: He's heaving it on the wall. What was the name of that? There was the oh gosh, what was
2: Jackson
1: that?
2: Jackson Pollock?
1: No, it was a Japanese film. The director, Who Flung Poop?
0: Yes, yeah. Very famous film.
1: Yeah, that was.
4: Boy, oh.
0: And it was, who? I don't want to correct you on the air, but Who Flung Poo?
2: Oh.
3: Yeah.
4: Yeah, Who Flung Poo doesn't direct anymore.
1: Okay.
0: And his, what's... But he was the great nephew of the terrific Japanese cinema pioneer, Shat Right There.
4: Oh, Shat.
1: I can tell we're all tired.
2: I'm not tired.
4: Oh, Shat.
1: I mean, do you suppose if you were making the movie, the cop walks up, well, judging by the evidence, he loved Fruit Loops.
0: Oh, it looks like
1: colorful Cheerios. Wow. Christy, what's coming up besides your desperate need to get out of here?
0: Yeah. You can get DNA from poop, right?
2: Oh, yeah. Sure, I would think.
3: Yeah. Sure.
4: Barrels of
0: So he's wearing the shower curtain. They're not going to get a hair follicle from me. Well, we didn't need you.
4: There's nothing worse than them thinking they've thought it through.
0: Right, yeah.
2: So they probably tested the DNA, and he must not match anybody in the bank,
0: right? Yeah, you're right. I guess you have to be in the thing.
2: Yeah, you got to be... in the bank.
1: But I guess they're circulating photographs of this guy.
2: Have you seen him?
0: Is it crazy looking?
2: Yes. Have you seen him?
1: No.
2: Oh.
1: We have it, Jason.
0: I also like that he's wearing a surgical mask with a hole cut out.
4: I love it. I love everything.
1: A glory hole. Oh, that reminds me. I forgot to give you this one. They caught the guy. Where was it? Was it Philadelphia where the guy was... Or was it Washington? Or
2: the guy with the scary mask. Yeah, it was in Philly.
1: They kept saying it was a Chucky mask, which
0: it was an old baby doll mask.
2: Right.
1: Yeah.
2: I did see a story where they
1: caught him in Vegas.
2: A Chucky style mask.
0: In Vegas?
1: Yeah.
0: Wow.
1: He had fled, apparently.
0: And that guy was a menace. Something was wrong.
1: Yeah, he had approached, I know, one jogger and said to her, are you ready to die today or something?
0: Oh. What a funny prank.
1: And then somebody,
2: no.
1: one of the ladies just kicked him in the head, I think.
0: Yeah, thank goodness.
4: Good. Yeah. Yeah, so, but
1: they've got that guy. We have more.
2: We'll come back with something,
1: okay,
2: I
1: good.
2: Promise.
1: Christy, in the meantime.
2: I just got this handed to me during the last break. Hyundai.
1: So you can get away in your Hyundai?
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1: Thank you very much. Today's National Dog Day. Mm-hmm. So if you've got a Hyundai, get your doggy in the car and go get a...
2: Sunday.
1: Get another Hyundai. If your dog drives, you might want to get right. him in the circus.
0: Yes. Why not? Make some money.
1: What? I was going to say, today, you've got to remember to go get a pup cup for your dogs.
2: Okay.
1: I'm going to grab Bernie and get him his first pup cup.
0: Oh, boy, yeah.
4: Get him. Does he get in the car easily? Is he ready to go? Does he like going bye-bye?
1: Yeah, but he likes to... He's only 7 pounds. He's whatever, 13 weeks old. But he's, right. Again, my arm is full of, like, he's scratched me, but he likes to ride on my lap.
2: Mm-hmm.
4: Really?
1: Yeah.
4: Okay.
0: Very sweet.
1: Yeah. Little guy.
4: He's a good boy.
1: So if someone's driving by, they look up and they go, why is there a little head sticking out of that guy's
2: okay,
1: lap?
2: Okay, let's not
4: weirdest,
2: go there.
4: That's the weirdest penis I've ever seen.
0: We'll be back.
1: It's got two eyes.
4: No, it's got a dog head on it. I'm not kidding.
1: When we come back, I have a solution to fixing something at the airport.
4: And it was growling.
1: You're going to want to hear this. Make sure to remind me because I'll forget by then. These are the O'Reilly Auto Parts Studios. 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
25: M&M's popped caramel do sound different. Oh no, people are gonna be obsessed.
26: What do you mean?
25: People hate the sound of chewing. Maybe they won't like the crunch.
26: Maybe we're saved.
25: Wait a minute. Yellow.
26: Huh?
25: Have you been eating them this whole time?
26: Mmm, so tasty.
25: Hands off us.
26: M&M's popped caramel. It's more fun together.
1: Thanksgiving.
4: Hey, welcome back to the Bob and Tom Show. We are in the O'Reilly Auto Parts Studios at the news desk. It's Christy Lee.
2: Yipper.
4: Hello, Pat Godwin.
3: Hey, Chick.
4: Hello, Josh Arnold.
27: Hi.
4: There's Ace Cosby.
27: Hey.
4: Hey, indeed. And hello, Tom Griswold.
1: You were talking about airport etiquette.
4: Yep. Airplane etiquette, I thought.
1: Oh, in I'm sorry. Case, yeah, yeah, I'm segueing into, yeah.
2: You're going to talk about the airport?
1: Yeah.
2: Yeah. Yeah.
4: What's the problem? What's the problem with the airport?
1: Baggage claim.
2: Now, okay. What's wrong with baggage claim?
4: Oh, the whole family goes
1: yeah,
4: out?
1: Yeah, here's what I'd like a yellow line about 5 feet behind the gizmo
2: carousel
1: thing. Right. Yeah. And then you're only allowed one representative of your family up there. I don't want your 8 snotty kids up there blocking the thing.
4: What? How many? Oh, that's right.
3: You that's only have one more than you.
0: That's the definition
4: only have
0: of
4: 7 snotty kids.
0: Definition of brazen.
4: Yeah.
1: No, yeah. But
4: you know what that is? That's hubris.
1: I go up. I represent the family. Well, actually, Kelly goes up representing the family to grab the luggage.
0: I like the baggage claim as Thunderdome.
1: No,
0: I want it to be
2: kind of
0: madness.
2: Fun, isn't it?
0: Yes.
3: Yeah, we're all getting out of here.
4: It makes
3: we made it.
4: No,
3: I had a good trip.
1: Right. And by the way, do you judge people based on their luggage?
0: I don't.
2: Oh my God, you
0: I
2: judge don't at people all. On the basis in fact, of everything.
3: I do.
0: I love when you see a duct taped trash bag. I love it.
4: That's a world weary traveler.
0: Yes.
1: I used to have a suitcase. How do I describe this?
4: Louis Vuitton.
1: No. It had the zipper. I don't know how to describe it. It was on the surface of the.
2: Yes, on the top of the.
1: It wasn't like a halfway point.
4: Where all the zippers are.
1: No. Most suitcases, they zip around the middle, kind of. This one, imagine a piece of paper and you've got like a big horseshoe on it. And that was the zipper.
0: Yeah.
2: Mm-hmm.
1: And the zipper apparently must have.
2: Malfunctioned
1: because it arrived completely empty with the thing flapping.
0: No way!
1: Yes.
2: All your stuff was gone?
1: Oh, this was years ago, when I was in college. What an idiot.
4: What'd you have?
2: They just stole it. Somebody stole it.
1: No. The zipper had just imploded, whatever. Oh.
0: But all the stuff fell out somewhere?
1: Because it was in the carousel empty.
0: Weird.
1: Yeah, so.
4: And you think it's because everything fell out.
2: Are you serious?
1: Absolutely.
4: It's not because the baggage handlers helped themselves.
1: No, they wouldn't. Are you kidding? I was in college. It was probably dirty laundry.
4: Well, man, some guys are into dirty laundry.
1: Now, the other day, I saw this article. I was reading this article.
4: What do you got there, jockstrap?
1: There was a thing about that. You ever see that shiny, I guess it's aluminum luggage?
2: Yeah.
1: Looks like really fancy. Mm-hmm. This is kind of interesting. You know how much that stuff costs?
4: Yeah, it's
2: a lot.
1: Yeah. It's like $3,000 for a suitcase.
2: And a lot of those cases are for audio equipment and video equipment, stuff like that. Yeah.
1: It's no need for me to put my thong underwear and
4: lead line. In case you're carrying kryptonite, they're lead.
2: What kind of luggage do you have, Mr. Snob, that you're judging everyone else?
3: Briggs and Riley.
2: What color is it?
1: I have the same stuff everyone has now because everyone has that
4: roller,
1: the one that just barely fits in the overhead, whatever that is. I don't know. Kelly got it for me.
4: And it has wheels on it, doesn't it?
1: It's got four wheels
2: on
1: it.
2: What color is it?
1: It's dark. I don't know, blue, black, something.
3: You don't even know.
1: I went online and I bought a little ID tags made of steel.
2: Uh huh. Yeah. Now, of your face, what?
1: Well, no, like one of them is a picture of our family on top of the Vail Mountain.
2: Of course.
3: On the tag?
1: Yeah, on the tag. Yeah. Yeah. You can get any photograph. Pat, you could get your favorite thing photographed on a tag.
2: Yeah, you can.
1: You could have a picture of one of your guitars.
3: That is my favorite thing.
2: Does everyone in the family have the same color, or does everybody have a different color for their luggage?
1: I don't know.
0: Yes, and he wants to be the one in charge.
2: He's the one at the baggage carousel trying to get the luggage off.
0: Things up.
1: Don't you like it, though, when people have giant triangles or something fluorescent on their bag so they can tell it's theirs?
0: I don't care about any of it. I mind my own business at the baggage claim.
1: Josh, you are the worst traveler.
0: No, I'm not. I bother no one. Yes. I do my thing and get out.
4: That's the way everyone
0: should travel. I sleep on every flight. I sleep because it's the only source of comfort and happiness you can get on those might as well be on a Spartacus ship tied to an oar. Every flight is a human rights violation. So I just try to pass out.
1: I love my airlines. I love my pilots. That's Josh Arnold, not me.
0: You think I'm going to get on a plane, the pilot's going to go, hey, that's Josh Arnold, and crash the plane?
1: No, but he'll do anything he can.
4: Boy, talk about cutting off your nose and spite your face.
1: Hey, tell me when that dude takes his seatbelt off, I'll dive 12,000 feet. Watch his ass hit the ceiling.
0: Tell him all we have is coffee and he has to.
2: Oh, boy.
1: Okay, so I think we fixed the airline industry. Done. Glad we got that all done.
2: That it was broken, but okay.
1: No. We were just talking about airline etiquette and airplane, what to do and what not to do.
0: We all pretty much agreed. That
3: Josh, don't you pop a Benadryl before you get in your seat?
0: A Dramamine,
3: that's right. Yeah.
2: Oh, do you get sick? Air sickness?
0: Yeah, I can get motion sick, especially if it's if I have a connecting flight.
2: Oh, okay.
0: Yeah, because it's the takeoff and the landing that really get me, so I have to.
4: But aren't you really sickened by the employee's general attitude on the
0: plane? Do think a lot of TSA folks could put on a more pleasant demeanor.
4: Yeah, absolutely.
1: I can't imagine.
0: Don't treat us like we're all morons, because not all of us are.
1: Can you imagine dealing with you all day?
0: Oh. Again, I am so easy at the airport.
3: Oh, air hag.
1: And I would like if they could come to a conclusion about shoes on or shoes off.
0: See, you're the difficult one.
4: Yeah. You are the difficult one.
0: I just take my shoes off.
4: And there's no sign. I don't know what to do. There's no sign. Where's the sign?
1: Yeah, well, that would be the way to do it. That way you don't have to have a hostile employee there yelling at you.
0: Plenty of signs. Take your shoes off. They just like to yell.
1: Mm-hmm. Well, then there was that one bitch in Philadelphia. Hope something bad's happened to her.
0: And what a terrible flyer I am.
2: Yeah, right?
0: I've never once called somebody a bitch.
1: You met this,
0: at the airport.
1: You met this lady. That would be the softer version of what I wanted to say.
4: Oh, I know.
1: Hey, look, ma'am, I'm sorry that you're fat and ugly, but this is your job.
4: Baron,
1: please do it.
4: You ugly bitch.
0: And there really is a chance. Had she been thin and pretty.
4: Oh,
0: we'd
4: yeah.
0: be hearing, oh, we'd be hearing about the wonderfully pleasant thing.
1: Yeah. Absolutely.
3: I'm going to write the airline a letter.
4: There's nothing worse than an overweight person.
1: TSA lady was a total bitch.
4: She wasn't a big fat bitch, was he?
1: Fat bitch.
5: That bitch gone.
1: If you're that fat bitch in Philadelphia.
4: You're that fat bitch.
1: I'm going to cut you, bitch.
4: Is he a big fat bitch?
5: Is radio a bitch?
3: I asked for creamy fat bitch.
4: You're a big bitch.
1: What just happened?
0: Nice. Well, that last thing was, you're a big bitch. Is that what it was?
4: No, my favorite is, I asked for cream, bitch.
0: Yeah.
2: Oh, yeah.
0: Excuse me, fat bitch. Like, if you're real polite.
4: Yeah.
1: Again, Philadelphia, I'm sorry, ma'am, that you have to live here. I'm sorry your life's been more or less a failure. Could I possibly go through customs with someone with a pleasant attitude?
2: We're done.
1: We've done some good work here today. Oh, remember, it's dog day. Take your dog for a pup cup.
4: What a show.
0: We'll see you fat bitches tomorrow.
4: Yo, fat bitch. Oh, and never forget.
1: These are the O'Reilly Auto Parts Studios. 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

Hey, what's up? It's Dave. Coming up, I got a Dragons update for you. The season is starting to, you know, wind down. We'll see what they did last night in Fort Wayne. Right now, it's Pearl Jam's Black Tee Wee.

0: Led Zeppelin with Rock and Roll, Dayton's Rock Station, 104.7 WTUE. Dayton Dragons are on their final road trip of the regular season, and they are in Fort Wayne to take on the Tin Caps. The Tin Caps are probably the one team currently who are having a worse second half than the Dragons are. And so it's a nice little slump buster to have for you to wrap up the season a little bit. And they will, they beat them up pretty good. Well, I shouldn't say beat them up pretty good, but they did win. Dragons beat them 9-6. Damian Ruiz connected on his first professional home run, drove in 3 runs to lead the Dragons over the Tin Caps. So that was the first game of 6. They will do it all over again tonight. If you want to catch the game, you can either drive to Fort Wayne. That seems far. Or you can just catch it on our sister station, Fox Sports 980 WONE, game time 7:05.
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22: I'm Ben, and I work at United Healthcare. 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

Hey, I got another chance for you to win some tickets to the Rock Orchestra happening tomorrow night at the Rose Music Center. I'll give them away just after noon on TUE.

0: needs air conditioning in the summer when there's all this great rock to keep you? Never mind. 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

Dane's Rock Station, 104.7 WT. We, of course, the entire world is mourning the loss of one Dolly Parton, who passed away yesterday at the age of 80. You'll be surprised at some of the people who are, paying tributes. I'll have that for you coming up. It's the Stones for you now. Sympathy for the Devil, TUE.

0: Jay Giles Band with Centerfold, Dayton's Rock Station, TUE. Yeah, American treasure Dolly Parton passed away yesterday at the age of 80. Numerous country and pop hits in her career. She's also a member of the Rock and Roll Hall of Fame. She got inducted in 2022. I think Duran Duran was actually a part of that group. And her last album was Rockstar, which featured collaborations with over 30 rock singers and musicians. And Rob Halford of Judas Priest, who sang with Parton at their Rock Hall induction in 2022, sang on a Rockstar track called Bygones. He shared a picture of them singing on his Instagram story, just saying, "I love you, Dolly." Don Henley says, "Dolly Parton will remain, it was and will remain an American treasure. One of the greatest honors of my career to sing with her." Mick Fleetwood did percussion on Rockstar, the version of Let It Be, which featured Paul McCartney and Ringo Starr. He says, "I met Dolly many years ago, and I will always remember how it felt that instantly I was meeting an old friend." So she will definitely be missed, but passed away at the age of 80.
1: Men, erectile dysfunction.
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0: right, folks, hang with me. Coming up in about 8 minutes or so, we're going to find out why today, August 26th, is so interesting in rock and roll history.
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0: Aerosmith and Love in an Elevator, Dayton's Rock Station, TUE. What's going on, Steve? Good morning to you. It's time to find out why today, August 26th, is so interesting in rock and roll history. We jump back to 1967, where the Beatles held a press conference to announce that they had become disciples of the guru Maharishi Mahesh Yogi. Thank God they needed a press conference. 1970, a party was held to celebrate the official opening of Electric Ladyland Studios. Artists that went on to record there, Jimi Hendrix, John Lennon, AC/DC, Guns N' Roses, just to name a few. Let's see, let's move on to, I got to find something else, 1993, the Beatles' double-sided acetate of them performing live at the Cavern Club in Liverpool sold for $16,000. I wonder what that would sign for now, or sell for now. And then finally, in 1997, Chad Smith of the Red Hot Chili Peppers had to be admitted to the hospital after crashing his motorcycle. That's what makes today so interesting in rock and roll history. There's always more to see, so go check it out, WTUE.com.
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So our birthday bash got canceled, but that doesn't mean we're not throwing another party. This time, it's Hairborne. I got details for you coming up in about 10 minutes on Dayton's Rock Station, TUAV.

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0: Halsey, Crazy Train, Dayton's Rock Station, TUE. And yes, we are bringing back Crazy Train, the ultimate Aussie tribute for our Hairborne event. It is back September 18th. It's a Friday night, shutting down downtown Fairborn and bringing in some great acts. So we'll get things started at 5 with Dakota. 6:30 ladder with my boy Quentin. He's a very loyal listener. Thank you, Quentin. They'll be on at 6:30, and at 8:30, it's the Ultimate Aussie Tribute, Crazy Train. Should be a blast. It's presented by the City of Fairborn. We here at WTUE in Bow Townsend Ford. A lot of great music, food trucks, beer. 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And the best part about this whole event is that it is free. 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You, obviously, you're going to need dough to get some beers and some food. But other than that, it's free. 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

right, gang, coming up here in just a bit, I got a chance for you to win tickets to go see the Rock Orchestra. Got details on the way at Stone Temple Pilots and T-Wee.

0: AC/DC and Dirty Deeds Done Dirt Cheap. Dayton's Rock Station TUE. How'd you like to go see the Rock Orchestra tomorrow night? They're going to be at the Rose Music Center. I don't know what time the show starts. 8-ish? Something like that? I don't know. Get there early enough. How about that? 07. Doors open up and say, hey, look at that. Showtime at 8. I was right. The Rock Orchestra is called Arena of Fire. It is a collection of like classical musicians that do rock and metal songs. They do Metallica, Guns N' Roses, AC/DC, System of a Down, Rage Against the Machine, and so much more. I've always heard it is a blast. I have not seen it, but everybody I've spoken to says it's fantastic. So if you want to go, open up the iHeartRadio app right now and go to WTUE. Click on that mic button. Just give me a hell yeah, I want to go to the Rock Orchestra. That's all you got to do. Do it right now. And good luck.
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So I got one more chance for you to win tickets to see the Rock Orchestra, and it's tomorrow, day of show, okay? 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

Van Halen's Hot for Teacher, Dayton's Rock Station 104.7 WTUE. And good afternoon. And if you're a fan of Pabst Blue Ribbon, well, maybe you'll be happy to know they're teaming up with Friday the 13th. Yes, the horror film franchise, on a new horror-themed collaboration. 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And good afternoon. And if you're a fan of Pabst Blue Ribbon, well, maybe you'll be happy to know they're teaming up with Friday the 13th. Yes, the horror film franchise, on a new horror-themed collaboration, just in time for Halloween. Funny how that works, right? Be on the lookout for limited edition Pabst Blue Ribbon 12 packs featuring a life-size Jason Voorhees hockey mask printed on the box. You can go ahead and cut it out for a last-minute Halloween costume if you wish, or just wear the whole box on your head, I guess. I am not the biggest PBR fan, but, you know, it's fun, right? I don't know.

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One of the best-selling albums in U.S. history turned 50 yesterday. I'll let you know what that is coming up. It's Bad Company now. Here's Bad Company, TUE.

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All right, remember to tune me in tomorrow just afternoon for that final chance to win tickets to go see the Rock Orchestra. It's your final chance because the show's tomorrow night. We'll do it just afternoon on TUE.

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If you recall, I had mentioned that the Foo Fighters have filled in for the Pretty Reckless for the opening for AC/DC on September 8th. Now we know why the Pretty Reckless bailed. Got that for you coming up. It's ZZ Top for now on T-Wave.

0: It's Guns N' Roses and Knocking on Heaven's Door. It's Dayton's Rock Station, TUE. Yeah, so the Pretty Reckless were set to open for AC/DC on September 8th. They had to bail. Foo Fighters like, hey, we'll do it instead. So they did it. Well, we just found out that Soundgarden will be returning to the stage in their hometown of Seattle for the halftime show of the NFL season opener featuring the Seattle Seahawks and New England Patriots. Obviously, they don't have a singer. Chris Cornell's been dead for quite some time. They will be joined by Taylor Momsen of the Pretty Reckless. Yeah, so now we know why that they had to bail on the whole AC/DC show, because they're going to be in front of like a billion people watching the NFL. So if you're a Soundgarden fan, check it out. I have not heard. Actually, I take that back. She sang with them for the Rock and Roll Hall of Fame ceremony and was pretty good. So should be pretty decent. Look for it on September 9th.
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So Wolfgang Van Halen has had fun dealing with trolls on the internet for a few years, but Monday he recognized the longest running bit of his career. That's coming up on the way. I'll fill you in. It's Three Doors Down now when I'm gone on TV.

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All right, just a friendly reminder. Tomorrow afternoon, I'll have one more chance for you to win the Rock Orchestra tickets. That's because the show's tomorrow night. So if you plan on winning at noon tomorrow, just make sure you can go to the show tomorrow night at, I think it's 8 o'clock is when it starts. So I'll have them for you tomorrow afternoon on T-Wave.

All right, I'm getting out of here, but I want to remind you that coming up at 5 o'clock, it's another chance to win that free trip to Las Vegas to the iHeartRadio Music Festival. They just announced Smashing Pumpkins have been added to the lineup. Pretty cool there. Airfare, hotel, you and a buddy, $1,000, all could be yours. That's coming up at 5 on Dayton's Rock Station, TUE.

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Bon Jovi, Ken Dash at Rockin' a Hump Day Wednesday with The Who.

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1: The Foo Fighters, who recently rocked out at the Hollywood Bowl with Gustav Dudamel conducting the LA Symphony Orchestra to Foo Fighters songs. That's definitely a trend. I'd love to hear that. Here's Aerosmith.

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1: Getting through a hump day Wednesday by hanging on the corner with Willie, Rufus, Rooster, and Po' Boy. It's Creedence.

104.7 WTUE, rocking the Miami Valley for 50 years. Guns N' Roses taking us to Paradise City. There's a new snake named after Slash. Tell you more about that in just a bit. Here's Linkin Park, Feeling Numb.

0: 104.7 WTUE, Dayton's Rock Station. REO Speedwagon taking it on the run, Lincoln Park, with Numb and Guns N' Roses. Slash is truly honored and humbled to have a snake named after him. A group of scientists in New Guinea found a new species of snake, and the lead researcher, Sarah Ruan, lifelong Guns N' Roses fan, named it Lilophis Slashi. Hey, for a man whose side gig is Slash's snake pit, I get it.
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1: Nirvana, the legendary Unplugged show. All apologies. 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
1: The Beastie Boys, the anthem. 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
2: Rumors spreading around in that Texas town. About the shack outside the game. 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

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It's Dayton's Rock Station. How do you get through a hump day Wednesday? Do extra work, more coffee, or maybe just take the advice of the Steve Miller Band.

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Scorpions rocking out with me, Ken Daschow, sending this out to Lee, a rock and roll kitchen designer. I mean, you snicker? Are you kidding me? Somebody really knows how to design a functional kitchen that looks good? You are it. You shine on. Collective Soul.

0: 104.7 WTUE, celebrating 50 years of rock and date. It'd be nice if we could rise above the noise and confusion, couldn't we? Because we sure have plenty of it. Kansas, Collective Soul and Shine. Yup. That's the hook of the whole song, right?
1: Yup.
0: And this story behind it, I love rock and roll, like, accidents that happen that become the reason the song's a success. Ed Roland, the lead singer, kept saying, there should be something there. And they're like, no, it's fine the way it is. No, you need a little button there. No guitar, nothing. So he's in the vocal booth. And when you're recording, or like I'm doing voiceovers for commercials, you know, there's always a little table with water or Kleenex or something like that. They roll paper towels or something. And, you know, there was a roll of toilet paper and everybody had used it already. So he's singing the lead vocals, and for whatever reason, on one of the takes, he picked up the little cardboard tube that was in the middle and just went,
1: yeah,
0: at the end of the line. And everybody stared at him and realized, he's right, that's the song.
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1: 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Ken, fresh coffee. I got myself a sandwich. Crank some Pearl Jam for me.

getting things started up here on a Wednesday. We are halfway through the week. How are you, folks? This is Christopher with some Van Halen at Dayton's Rock Station TUE.

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